yeah, you wanna talk about hoes? 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They come to my shows looking for a good time, and believe me, I deliver. I'm talking about the kind of nights

I need you to listen here again, and I'll tell you what. 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Now I'm gonna need you to do this again for me, alright?

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Can we do that today, Tomorrowland? That's right, so the minute when that beat drops, you're gonna turn this place upside down. I wanna see hands up, and when it drops, I wanna hear everybody scream. I wanna see everybody jump. 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

0: Who, me?
1: Yeah, play the Sandstorm track.
0: What do you mean?
1: You know, the one that goes na na na na na na na na na na na.
0: Oh yeah, you mean this one.

Hell yeah. This is the best place on earth you could be right now.

0: Tomorrowland, this is the part of the show where I ask you if you're having a good time, but it seems like everyone's having a good time, so we're gonna... So that's a new Chainsmokers song we did with John Summit. When we do a new Chainsmokers song, we like to follow it up with a vintage Chainsmokers song. This is a 2017 fine vintage. It's Live Many Lives. It's coming back, baby. If you're out here with your best friends or your family, let me see them.
1: We were staying in Paris. Together we've been in

Hey-ho. 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Bite that tattoo on you. Pull the sheets right off the corner of that mattress that you stole from your roommate.

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1: Every boy and girl are rejoicing in.

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There's a lot of love right here. I see you. Listen, put your hands in the air.

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Let's see those beautiful hands. All the way to the back. We want to see you up there too. Listen. This one's special. We played it first here last week and we're going to share it again. This is the new Swedish House Mafia song. I want to see everybody's hand in the air. Are you with us?

Tomorrow night is such an honor for me to be here today. This is my first time playing the main stage here. And I don't even know what to say. I mean, holy, and it's the craziest stage I've ever seen in my life. And thank you all for being here, for joining my set today. I hope you have the best time of your life tomorrow night.

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It was always a dream to be here. 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And I just wish everyone has the best time of their lives here. 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

0: 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All the flags up. 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
1: More flags. More flags.
0: More flags everywhere. More flags on the left and the right.
1: More flags, guys.
0: I want to see all of them.